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Just turn the volume up. 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
1: Hi, I'm Paul Sherman.
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3: 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This is Chef Mark here from Johnny's Italian Steakhouse, and I want to tell you about our Filet Oscar. 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But the start to any great night always begins with a killer appetizer. And I recommend trying out our jumbo pan-seared sea scallops with Brussels sprout slaw tossed in Johnny's hot bacon dressing. It is so good. I know that you will love my Filet Oscar as much as I love preparing it. So come to Johnny's tonight. Johnny's Italian Steakhouse, 101 Holiday Street, East Peoria.
0: Brooke brings the laughs. Jeffrey brings the chaos. Together, they bring you an unforgettable commute. Brooke and Jeffrey.
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0: get like robbed. 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

0: and you're on the show Brooke and Jeffrey in the morning.
1: No way.
0: Yeah, Cheyenne and Simon set you up for this phone tap, man.
1: Oh, no.
0: Yeah, dude, they said that they miss working with you.
1: Oh, no. Oh, you're making me so mad.
0: So be honest, the holiday Christmas party closet, did it happen?
1: That never happened. No, that never, that's a lie.
0: Okay, you know what? I believe you, but just for safety reasons, you should probably get tested.
1: Oh. You know what? I might just do that. I'm feeling pretty gross right now.
0: Dirty dog.
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0: Oh, wow.
1: Saying we just hit a new radio record for saying the word fireplace in a single segment. Over 15,000 times.
0: Hey, you know what? We know what we're looking for, Jeff.
1: Yeah, and I'm only going to say it once more because our listener, Alice, used that term as a simple analogy for what she's looking for in her romantic partner.
0: Yep.
1: She learned she needs to stop chasing firecrackers and start looking for her fireplace.
0: And whatever you do, don't chase waterfalls either. We'll just put it in there.
2: Okay. That's an old
1: we don't
2: thing.
1: Need we're any bad. More analogies yeah. thrown in. Basically, it's stop looking for the exciting guy who gives you butterflies. Start looking for the safe option.
2: Yeah. Settle, kind of.
0: Not really. Yeah. I mean, it's just like
3: different things.
0: Just don't look for the stuff that's going to fizzle out really quick.
1: Yeah. You're looking for that feeling that's going to make you feel like you're at home.
0: Yeah. Okay.
1: And now that she went down that road, the fireplace is leaving her on red.
0: Yeah.
1: I said fireplace again.
2: Oh, no.
1: I'm not going to say it anymore.
0: We can't break our own record,
1: I
0: Jeff.
1: Know. Okay.
2: It's like our wood's soggy. It just won't light, you know?
1: Yeah. So, Alice, how are you feeling before we call him here?
4: I'm feeling pretty good. I'm just hoping to figure out why I haven't heard back from Paul.
0: Yeah. I like that you still have hope.
2: But not too much, because that's a firecracker feeling.
0: I mean, it's right. like you're like shifting everything to try to find the thing that you're supposed to have, and even that is a struggle right now. But
2: that's
0: I don't think it will be at the end of this.
4: I hope so.
2: Yeah, we all do.
1: Yeah, it's interesting we're going to be calling a boring guy for a radio segment here. Not the best rating strategy on our, on our part, but you know what? Let's dial him up anyway.
2: Well, stay tuned. We got a crackling fireplace on the line.
1: Hopefully we can squeeze a little bit of excitement out of this, but here we go.
5: Hello.
1: Hi, we're looking to speak with Paul.
5: This is Paul.
0: I'm sorry. I don't know. Not that we wanted you to come hot out of the gate or anything.
2: Good morning, my friend.
0: Yeah, hey, Paul.
1: First of all, thank you so much for answering this number that I'm sure you didn't recognize.
2: Yeah, we're strangers. We know.
1: We're a radio station called Brooke and Jeffrey in the Morning.
5: Okay.
0: Okay.
2: Cool.
1: Nice. Okay. Let's keep this going because what we're doing here is called a second date update. And we're trying to help out one of our listeners that you actually went out to dinner with a few nights ago. And she had a really nice time with you. Her name is Alice.
5: Yeah.
0: Good old Alice, huh?
5: Right.
1: Yeah.
2: It's pretty exciting. Okay.
1: Well,
3: that's it.
1: We'd like to open it up to you for a second and tell us what you thought about the date, what you thought about Alice.
5: What is this for?
1: Well, it's a second date update. Basically, Alice has reached out to us because she told us a little bit about your night together. She had a great time.
2: Yeah.
1: Well, how was it for you?
5: I'm just not really sure how the date went, I guess. I don't get a lot of matches. So I was pretty nervous. It's been a long time doing my hair and
0: doing your hair.
2: Yeah. That's
1: nerve-wracking,
2: okay,
1: well,
2: sure.
1: Well, hey, if it makes you feel better, she said that she was nervous to meet up with you, too.
2: Mm-hmm.
5: Yeah, I told her a joke at one point, and it kind of failed, but kind of worked at the same time. I'm not really sure.
0: What other joke did you tell her?
1: Are you talking about the magic trick joke?
5: Yeah.
1: Okay.
2: Dude, that was hilarious. Dude, we all laughed at that.
0: Yeah, she told us that.
1: Yeah, you're funny.
2: Yeah, it was good.
5: Okay.
1: That's a compliment. I feel good about that.
0: Why would you not be calling her back? And why wouldn't you be excited right now? Like, we're telling you, it was a good date.
5: I don't know. I just didn't know how to feel about it. And then we did talk about going out again, but she was talking about axe throwing.
0: Yeah.
5: And
1: right.
5: I don't know about that, going out into the woods and throwing axes. That seems dangerous.
2: It's a bar, too, isn't
1: it? Paul, I understand you haven't dated in a while.
5: Sounds
1: like you might not know this, but they actually have places set up where you're supposed to go indoors
2: in the city
1: and throw axes at the wall at, like, Targets.
3: You don't even have to date to know that.
5: I never heard of that. I thought it sounded kind of like a liability
0: You're gonna be fine, man. You're gonna be fine. This is gonna be a relief to her. So you just weren't calling her back because you didn't think she liked you.
2: You're just confused.
3: And you were scared of axe throwing.
5: Yeah, I guess that's kind of the gist.
1: Okay, well, guys. You know who's probably really, really relieved to hear you say all those things?
2: Yeah.
1: Is Alice, who is on the other line right now, wanting to talk to you.
6: Hi, Paul. How are you?
5: I'm good.
0: Paul, that was so cute.
1: You could hear the smile on his face.
0: Did you hear that?
6: It's good to hear your voice, Paul. I was wondering why I hadn't heard back from you.
5: I'm sorry. I guess I was just kind of unsure. Uh-huh. And, I didn't really know if you wanted to go out again or if it went well.
2: Demeanor.
1: Well, I think the axe throwing idea really scared him off there, Alice. Like, that you're not married to that as the next date.
6: You know, like, we could, there was always other activities that we could do.
0: Ooh.
5: Would be good. I tend to be a bleeder.
1: But it must feel good. Like, you understand, like, Alice likes you, right? Alice, you can even tell him yourself now. We don't have to hear your voice.
6: Paul, I really had a great time with you when we had dinner. I think the conversation was pretty good. I don't know if maybe you might have been a little anxious, but I mean, if you were, I couldn't tell.
0: Your confidence has to be through the roof right now, right, Paul?
5: Yeah.
1: Good.
0: All right.
2: Good.
1: Okay.
2: Listen to that confident man.
0: There it is.
1: That's how I tried to tee him up for that.
0: I was trying.
2: Good word. She did. Yeah. And he knocked it down.
1: All right. I mean, I think that you guys should give it one more shot.
0: I think we all think that.
1: Choose like a safe activity for you two to do. No sharp objects anywhere around.
2: Bedroom.
0: Bowling.
2: Bowling's good.
5: Yeah, we could do that. Or you could come see my collection.
0: Collection?
1: What collection?
2: The collection, huh? What do you collect, bro?
5: Oh, I collect antique gynecological chairs.
0: What?
2: I don't know what the
0: what did,
1: excuse me?
0: Did you say gynecological?
3: Like with the stirrup feet?
2: I heard gynecological, like a dinosaur chair.
0: Like a OBGYN chair?
5: Yeah, but like they're from the 1800s.
1: Whoa.
2: Whoa!
1: You collect those?
5: Yeah, they're really kind of fascinating, actually. You know, they got,
0: why? Why are they fascinating, Paul?
2: The leg things?
5: Yeah, I mean, that period is kind of, you know, really interesting.
0: I'm going to say not a great period in women's health.
1: It was the experimental phase. They're trying to figure out what's going on down there. They did not know.
0: I'm going to go with that. A little. So, how are you feeling about that?
6: That's a little bit odd.
1: Well, I think maybe the question we need to ask is, do you feel like you have butterflies right now, Alice?
2: I hope not.
6: No,
1: Well, that's a good sign for you. That's the opposite of what you're looking for. So we would love to send you two out on another date.
0: Wow.
1: Paul, we'll pay for this date if you're willing to meet up with Alice.
5: Yeah, that sounds great.
0: Oh.
1: Okay.
0: Right.
1: So yes from Paul. Alice, you're still up for it? You don't have to go to his house. You don't have to see the collection.
0: I'll say maybe you can see pictures of his collection first and then judge from there if there's a third date.
3: Good idea.
2: Yeah, from your comfortability.
6: Yes. I think that's what I would need, to have a visual of the collection of the gynecological chair.
0: Let's not say that word over and over again.
2: Enough, I know.
1: Paul, why don't
2: it's
1: you?
2: It's not like a massage chair.
1: Take some photos of your collection and text them over, and then we'll send you guys out again on a date. Okay?
5: Yeah. I'll send a link to my website.
0: Okay.
1: Oh, there's a whole website.
2: No.
1: It's going to open a whole museum.
0: Oh, no.
1: All right.
0: PaulStirrups.com.
2: Okay.
5: I'm kind of excited.
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1: No! 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
0: I have successfully canceled your subscription and will reroute you to a customer representative.
1: Oh, canceled the wrong one. You canceled the wrong one. If I can only paddle like a doggy, I ought to paddle like a paddle the ocean blue.
2: Damn music. Hello, Mr. Hubert. 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
1: Okay, so first of all, my name is not Hubert. Hubert, the system is wrong. The animated system heard me wrong.
2: I'm sorry to interrupt you. My computer says that this is Hubert Hubert from Asheville, North Carolina.
1: Yeah, your computer is wrong because the animated system is jacked. It can't hear anything.
2: Are you saying our computer's messed up? That doesn't happen. We're a tax
1: company.
2: Well,
1: it happened. It happened today.
2: What?
1: I don't understand. My name is Erica.
2: So is your last name Hubert then? Is that the issue?
1: No. I just told you my name is Erica.
2: Okay. And you want to cancel your subscription?
1: Yes.
2: Got it. Okay. Well, I'm going to put you back into the system to do that.
1: Wait,
2: it'll take 2 seconds. Okay. Please hold. If
1: I can only paddle like a doggy, not this again. Stop. Representative.
0: Hello, Hubert Hubert.
1: Oh,
0: nice
1: God.
0: To hear from you again.
1: Hubert.
0: We were sorry to see you go, but are happy you are calling back.
1: Oh my God.
0: Would you care to purchase a new service from us?
1: No.
0: We still have your credit card on file.
1: The answer is no. 1,000 times. 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No.
0: Okay, got it. 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
1: Are you charging my card?
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3: Singing boy.
2: Hello, Mr. Hubert. My name is Joe.
1: Nope.
2: I'm sorry.
1: Nope, cancel that one too. I did not. They couldn't Hello? Even get my name right.
2: Who is this?
1: All I want to do is cancel my subscription.
2: Oh, okay. Well, if you want to do that, next step for me is just to tell you this is a prank phone call from your boyfriend, Charles. Or I can have the automated system tell you, if you'd like.
1: Wait, what's going on?
2: This is actually Jose from the radio show Brooke and Jeffrey in the morning. We're doing a prank phone call on your boyfriend set you up.
1: Charles, for real. Oh, my gosh.
2: So how was it, huh? How was your experience getting pranked by a radio show?
1: I haven't been that mad in years. Like,
0: make sure to follow Brooke and Jeffrey on YouTube.
1: Yes, stop! No.
0: Facebook, TikTok, and Instagram. Does that sound okay to you, Hubert?
1: You
0: Hubert?
1: Guys are the worst. You're the worst.
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1: It's awkward.
2: It's Tuesday.
1: It's awkward Tuesday phone call.
3: Someone's getting a brand new roommate, and yeah. She's 85 years old and down to clown.
0: Yes.
4: Go grandma.
3: I don't even know her name, and I kind of wish that she was moving into my place after what we heard.
4: It sounds like a setup for a sitcom right now. Honestly, doesn't it?
3: That's how it feels, because our listener Julie reached out with quite the conundrum that she's in. Because on one hand, she's in a newer relationship where she just moved in with her boyfriend named Jason about a month ago.
4: And they've only been together for 6 months.
0: Yeah.
4: So there's a lot of stuff about each other that they do not know.
5: Yeah, that's its own thing.
3: All that's new. And then on the other hand, Jason doesn't even know that Julie has this wild grandma and that she's going to be living with them as soon as she gets kicked out of her retirement home in the next 24 hours.
4: Okay.
5: Yeah, that's happening within a day, by the way.
3: So how does she deliver all that information in a way that her boyfriend will be receptive to? Brooke?
4: Yeah.
3: You're up.
4: Yeah. No, I think I have this for you, Julie. Honestly,
3: really?
4: I think I've got this, because anybody can stomach a guest for a week.
0: Okay. Yeah.
4: That's how you pitch it. You pitch it as grandma needs a place to stay for a week, which is true. Which is true. Okay.
3: You just don't say how many weeks it's going to add up to. What do you think about that? That's an interesting way to frame it.
6: It sounds crazy enough that it just might work.
4: Yeah. And then, when the week ends, you're just like, oh, shoot, she's got to stay one more week. And then you just keep doing that in perpetuity until...
5: And legally, if she stays for 30 days, she's a squatter and then can't be kicked out.
4: See, even better.
0: Yeah. Just blame grandma.
3: All right.
6: It sounds similar to how I moved in, so...
4: Yeah.
3: Perfect. Just use that same thing. Jose, what about you? What's your advice?
5: I think you got to play on his emotions. Stretch the truth a little bit, maybe. Tell him she may not have a lot of time left. Just in general.
4: That's a risky one,
5: too. Kind of true. She's 85.
4: She sounds like she's in great health.
3: Yeah.
4: She's drinking.
5: She does.
4: Well, she's having fun at night.
3: I wouldn't bring up the alcohol until after she's passed out on the couch one morning.
5: Yeah.
3: Then that'd be a natural way to talk about it. But I don't know. What do you think about that advice?
6: I don't know. I'm a little superstitious, so I don't really want to summon the Reaper on this one.
0: Pulling the sick family card always risks a karma.
5: That's true.
3: Or you're going to curse yourself and she'll be around for another 50 years. So.
6: But yeah, I think I'm going to take Brooke's advice, and I have an angle of my own that I'm going to use.
5: Oh, really?
6: It's going to be a surprise, but it's still going to be pretty smooth, too. I don't think he's going to say no.
4: Okay.
3: Right. I'm a little bit skeptical because nobody offers better advice than this group. But
5: actually, it's probably better than what we said.
4: And Jeff is never sarcastic.
3: No, not at all. But it's your phone call. You could do it how you want to. So we'll be on your side no matter what. I'm going to dial your boyfriend's number and we'll let you make this awkward call. Okay.
6: All right. Thank you.
3: Good luck. Here we go.
7: Hello?
6: Hey, babe, it's me.
7: Hey, babe, how's it going?
6: It's good. How are you doing?
7: I'm doing good. Are you calling from work or something?
6: Something like that. I'm kind of busy right now, but I just wanted to give you a call because I was thinking of you.
7: Very cool. I'm just chilling. Can't wait for this weekend. Oh, my God, I'm so excited.
6: Yeah, this weekend is going to be awesome. But I have some news for you, and I'm not sure how you're going to handle it.
7: What are you talking about?
6: Okay, so I don't know how you're going to take this, but I'm just going to get straight to the point. When's the last time that you changed a diaper?
4: What?
5: Oh, my God.
7: Whoa.
4: No.
7: What? A diaper? What are you talking about?
6: I mean, okay, let's say, hypothetically, we had a third person enter our apartment life, and they were going to be there for a very long time. That could be very exciting, right?
3: Oh, my God.
7: Are you saying what I think you're saying?
6: I'm basically saying a big change is about to happen, and it's coming in the next 24 hours.
5: 24 hours? Wait a minute.
7: Wait a minute. 24 hours? Did you, get pregnant, a year ago? What are you talking about?
6: No, I did not get pregnant, okay? I should have just come straight out with it earlier, but I have a grandma.
7: What? I've never been more confused in my life.
6: Yeah, basically, I have a grandma, and she's at an assisted living facility, and she's about to get kicked out because she likes to drink and Rickroll people.
7: What? Whoa, that, what are you, I didn't even know you had a grandma, but she's like, she's getting kicked out of her retirement home?
6: Yeah, listen, apparently one of the attendants caught her multiple times. She had several men, older ones, younger ones, it didn't matter. They all came into her room, and security and the nurse staff, everybody, they've just reached a point where they're absolutely fed up and they just don't want her anymore.
7: Wow, that is crazy. I'm sorry to hear that, but why were you saying she's like coming to our house? Like, what do you mean?
6: Basically, I'm hoping that you'll let her sleep in your bed.
5: Oh my God.
7: What? Dude, I'm not hooking up with your grandma. This is really thing weird.
6: Oh my God. No, that's not what I'm saying. Come on.
3: Oh my God. We can't let this go on any farther.
4: Never deliver news ever again. No. Just ever.
3: Julie, your delivery. Oh my God.
6: I meant that me and you, Jason, we can sleep on the couch so that she has a place to get over her hangover, okay?
4: What? That is not better, Julie.
7: I didn't hear anything you just said. I just heard a bunch of voices laughing. Like, there's people on this line. What's going on?
3: Yeah.
4: Yeah.
3: These people are part of a radio show called Brooke and Jeffrey in the Morning.
4: And honestly, we should have stopped Julie from talking probably 3 minutes ago.
6: Yeah. Jason, I'm sorry. I really didn't know how to tell you, and I just figured this was the only way. Like, I just needed help, so.
4: Can we say that is not the help we offered, no. Jason?
3: We didn't mention anything about diaper changing at all.
7: This is like a prank, right? You're joking. This
6: no, joke, Jason, right? I'm just kidding about having a baby, but my grandma's going to move in. Oh.
4: That's a sentence.
6: She actually means the world to me. She's really, really sweet, and I'm wondering, maybe we could just have her come in for a week?
4: Oh, now you're going to do it.
0: Okay. She got there.
3: Nice. Yeah. That was sweet. Yeah. Yeah.
4: Grandma needs to live with you, Jason.
7: I'm still, like, getting over the fact that I thought we were having a baby, and...
3: Yeah.
4: So this is much better news than the baby.
6: Yeah.
5: Yeah, actually.
6: I have a feeling that Grandma Judy is going to be a lot more work than a baby, but...
4: Don't say that.
5: Yeah. Focus on that. She likes to make drinks, and maybe she'll cook once in a while.
3: Yeah.
6: Yeah, I mean, there is the chance that she could, you know, make us drinks and cook, and, you know, she could hang out with your dog while you're at work.
5: Okay,
3: there's some positives.
5: Now we're talking.
6: But you need to know that at the assisted living facility, they do not let her cook. They do not let her near hot objects or sharp objects.
5: Okay. Oh. She's a liability.
3: All right, I don't know if you're selling it very well there, Julie, but
5: maybe she'll make cereal?
4: Jason fainted? Are you even on the phone?
5: Yeah, bro.
3: Are you okay, Jason?
7: I had no idea she had a grandmother until like 2 minutes ago.
4: That's why it's always risky to move in with a new girlfriend right away. You know? A lot of things you don't know yet still.
3: At least she's a fun grandma. Uh-huh.
7: Yeah, I guess like she can stay for like 48 hours, but we should probably be looking for other places like right away.
4: Yeah.
3: Apartments that don't have any stoves or hot objects, plug-ins, anything around.
5: I think maybe 48-hour leases.
4: Yeah, just get her in that for that 48 hours. We'll see when she leaves.
5: Yeah. Look at the squatter laws.
3: Play it by ear from there.
6: Jason, thank you so much. You seriously are so sweet for letting her stay. I'm seriously so grateful.
5: Aw, that's cute.
4: Look at that. And Julie did tell us that she'd pitch in for half the rent now that Grandma's moving in.
5: Oh, yeah.
6: Oh, I was hoping you guys would forget.
5: Come on.
4: It's much cheaper than that nursing home, so.
2: 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We'll be right back.
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0: Witnessing history today, because Lisa is back after a 7-year hiatus.
1: Whoa!
0: She played Brooke 7 years ago, lost, and has waited for this moment to make her glorious return.
2: Oh, wow.
0: Why 7 years? Was she incarcerated in a high-security prison during that time?
1: I was thinking kidnapped.
0: I don't know. Lisa, do you have an alibi for the past 7 years?
3: I'll go with that one.
1: Oh, wait, that's a better option than what's been happening the last 7 years.
3: I was incarcerated. I'm sorry, guys.
2: I was literally going to say, like, you were locked up, weren't you?
0: Incarcerated.
3: I was locked up. I'm here now. That's all that matters.
1: That's right.
3: I'm here now.
2: Yeah.
0: Okay, well, we're going to start this off on a good note. Let's send Brooke out of the studio, and we can get to the game.
3: Bye, Brooke.
0: Bye, Brooke. You got 30 seconds to answer as many questions as possible. If you don't know when you can say pass, but you have to beat her outright if you want to win. Are you ready?
3: I'm ready.
0: Your time starts now. On this day in 1994, Michael Jackson married the daughter of what famous musical artist?
3: Pass.
0: Which Midwest state is nicknamed the Sunflower State?
3: Sunflower State. Florida.
0: What Jewish fashion icon was born in 1939 as Ralph Lifshitz?
3: Oh, come on. You guys give me these hard answers. Question. Pass.
0: A winter biathlon consists of two sports, shooting and what other sport?
3: Skiing.
0: Skiing, did you say?
3: Yes.
0: Gotcha. Okay.
3: I'm horrible.
0: You don't know that. Maybe some of what you said was right.
3: Yeah, okay.
0: I love your optimism, Lisa. And it does say on my screener here that your last daughter is about to be graduating from high school in the next few weeks.
3: She is.
0: Oh, wow. How are you feeling right now?
3: Depressed. It's horrible. Like, she's gone. We're empty nesters now.
1: Oh, man, that prison's sounding better and better. Are you just going to go back? You see a friend's there.
0: Yeah, it's definitely a big change. You're going to have to pass the time somehow. Do you have, like, a new hobby in mind that you want to take up?
3: I do. Bingo.
1: Bingo.
2: Yes.
1: Bingo.
2: Oh, wow. That's fun. My mom loves bingo.
1: I thought it was just going to be sitting outside your daughter's dorm, just waiting for her to come out and say hi to you.
3: Oh, no. Bingo's a hobby. She'll be fine in college.
1: Okay.
2: There we go.
3: She'll be fine out there.
0: Oh, my gosh.
2: All right. Bingo halls, watch out.
1: Yep.
3: Watch out. Lisa's coming.
0: Whole new world for Lisa coming up. But now it is Brooke's turn. Brooke, are you ready?
1: Yes.
0: Your time starts now. On this day in 1994, Michael Jackson married the daughter of what famous musical artist?
1: Elvis Presley.
0: Which Midwest state is nicknamed the Sunflower State?
1: Ohio.
0: What Jewish fashion icon was born in 1939 as Ralph Lifshitz?
1: Ralph Lauren.
0: A winter biathlon consists of two sports, shooting and what other sport?
1: Nordic skiing.
0: Who was the first president to be photographed? George Washington, John Adams, or Abe Lincoln?
1: Abe Lincoln. That's it? Couldn't give me another one?
2: It was like a half second.
0: I'm looking at the question, too, and I...
1: You look confused.
0: I am confused.
1: Okay.
0: I'll get to that in a second. First, we need to go to the scoreboard to see how you both did with Jose.
4: If I didn't get like 12 hours of sleep, I felt like I got like none at all.
0: Bolaños.
1: Yes.
2: I wish. Lisa, you got one correct today. Good job. Yeah. It's like she just won bingo.
0: There we go.
2: You got one today, Lisa and Brooke. Three correct.
3: Of course.
0: Lisa, I'm sorry. After 7 years, rough return back to the show. But let's go over the answers for everybody. On this day in 1994, Michael Jackson married the daughter of Elvis Presley.
2: Yeah.
0: Lisa Marie Presley.
1: Mm-hmm. Yep.
0: They had a lovely marriage for three whole years.
2: Zero memories.
0: Really nice. The Midwest state nicknamed the Sunflower State. Unfortunately, it's not Florida.
1: Oh.
0: Sorry about that.
2: And there's a lot of sun, so it kind of makes sense.
1: I think she was thinking the Sunshine State.
2: Yeah.
0: No, the Sunflower State is Kansas.
1: Oh,
0: lots
1: I knew
0: of sunflowers
1: that.
0: There.
2: Yeah.
0: Jewish fashion icon born in 1939 as Ralph Lifshitz came to America and became Ralph Lauren.
2: That makes sense.
1: I don't know why he changed his last name.
0: Winter biathlon consists of shooting and cross-country skiing. And the first president to be photographed was John Quincy Adams.
1: Oh, interesting.
0: Which was not listed as an option that I gave to anybody. So
1: you
0: I don't.
1: You said John Adams.
0: Yeah, but it's still. I'm mad at myself.
2: I know what you mean, Jeff.
0: I deduct a point from me for that. So
2: okay, all right.
0: I lose the most. And just for playing, we are giving you some free Brooke and Jeffrey swag.
3: Awesome. Thank you.
1: Yeah. Lisa, well, B64 and...
3: Bingo!
1: Hey! I wanted to hear her, you know, like she's been practicing how she's going to announce when she wins.
0: You are so ready for that, Lisa.
1: Uh-huh.
0: And hopefully we don't have to wait another 7 years to have you back on the show.
3: Nope. Yeah.
1: As long as she doesn't get busted again in that next raid.
0: That's true.
2: Or next time we get the call in for trivia and it's like, will you accept this fee?
1: Yeah.
2: We'll hit one for you, okay?
0: Either way, we'll accept it, Lisa. I'd love to have you back soon.
3: Thanks,
0: we're going to do a phone tap coming up right after this. The all-new KZ 102.3.

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0: Okay, got it. You live in Asheville, North Carolina.
1: No! Representative!
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1: Canceled the wrong one. You canceled the wrong one.
2: If I could only paddle like a doggy on a paddle, I could paddle the ocean blue.
1: Damn
2: you. I'm a place a doggy steady paddle pace, I can paddle my way.
3: Hello, Mr. Hubert. My name is Joe King, Tax Customer Care. How may I help you today?
1: Okay, so first of all, my name is not Hubert. The system is wrong. The animated system heard me wrong.
3: I'm sorry to interrupt you. My computer says that this is Hubert Hubert from Asheville, North Carolina.
1: Yeah, your computer is wrong because the animated system is jacked. It can't hear anything.
3: Are you saying our computer's messed up? That doesn't happen. We're a tax
1: company.
3: Well,
1: it happened today.
3: What?
1: I don't understand. My name is Erica.
3: So is your last name Hubert then? Is that the issue?
1: No. I just told you my name is Erica.
3: Okay. And you want to cancel your subscription?
1: Yes.
3: Got it. Okay. Well, I'm going to put you back into the system to do that.
1: Wait,
3: it'll take 2 seconds. Okay. Please hold.
1: Representative!
0: Hello, Hubert Hubert.
1: Oh,
0: nice
1: God.
0: To hear from you again.
1: Hubert.
0: We were sorry to see you go, but are happy you are calling back.
1: Oh, my God.
0: Would you care to purchase a new service from us?
1: No!
0: We still have your credit card on file.
1: The answer is no! 1,000 times, no! Infinity! No!
0: Okay, got it. I will now charge your card. $428.68.
1: Are you charging my card?
0: Thank you, Hubert Hubert.
1: Or Hubert Hubert.
2: Singing boy.
3: Hello, Mr. Hubert. My name is Joe.
1: Nope.
3: I'm sorry.
1: Nope, cancel that one too. I did not. They couldn't even get my name right.
3: Who is this?
1: All I want to do is cancel my subscription.
3: Oh, okay. Well, if you want to do that, next step for me is just to tell you this is a prank phone call from your boyfriend, Charles. Or I can have the automated system tell you, if you'd like.
1: Wait, what's going on?
3: This is actually Jose from the radio show Brooke and Jeffrey in the morning. And we're doing a prank phone call on your boyfriend set you up.
1: Charles, for real. Oh, my gosh.
3: So how was it, huh? How was your experience getting pranked by a radio show?
1: I haven't been that mad in years. Like,
0: make sure to follow Brooke and Jeffrey on YouTube.
1: No.
0: Facebook, TikTok, and Instagram. Does that sound okay to you, Hubert?
1: You
0: Hubert?
1: Guys are the worst. You're the worst.
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1: In life, when you go to school or you get a job, sometimes it doesn't take a whole lot to misbehave and get the axe where they kick you out.
2: Oh, yeah. Happened to me all the time.
1: But you would think in a senior home, it should be pretty difficult to get booted.
2: Oh.
1: Well, for one granny, that's actually happening.
0: Oh.
1: And the circumstances for why are pretty amazing.
0: Oh.
1: In fact, it's so out there, her granddaughter's reaching out to us for help.
0: I don't own a senior living home. She can't say anywhere that I have.
1: No, okay? It's not Brooks. Oh. You're going to hear what happens in a brand new Awkward Tuesday phone call next on the all new KZ 102.3.
3: Yeah. Oh. Oh. Oh. Oh. Oh. Oh. Oh. Oh. Oh. Oh. Oh. Oh. Oh. Oh. Oh. Oh. Oh. Oh. Oh. Oh. Oh. Oh. Oh. Oh. Oh. Oh. Oh. Oh. Oh. Oh. Oh. Oh. Oh. Oh. Oh. Oh. Oh. Oh. Oh. Oh. Oh. Oh. Oh. Oh. Oh. Oh. Oh. Oh. Oh. Oh. Oh. Oh. Oh. Oh. Oh. Oh. Oh. Oh. Oh. Oh. Oh. Oh. Oh. Oh. Oh. Oh. Oh. Oh. Oh. Oh. Oh. Oh. Oh. Oh. Oh. Oh. Oh. Oh. Oh. Oh. Oh. Oh. Oh. Oh. Oh. Oh. Oh. Oh. Oh. Oh. Oh. Oh. Oh.

0: 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We'll be right back.
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1: But I don't understand why. See, it's burning me to hold on to this. I know this is something I gotta do, but that don't mean I want to. What I'm trying to say is that

0: 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We'll be right back.
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